0: So this is me, age 18, in the bedroom of Cedarwood Road, on a guitar my brother Norm gave me, writing a song to try and impress a girl called Alison Stewart. Still working on that one. Need to keep him and the brother.
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This is Love Is Bigger Than Anything in Its Way. It's our audience that gives us any voice that we have. We want to be your voice. 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Try this.

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1: And get the light out of my face, you and the red firefly, whatever you're playing in. We're here to make love!

0: Muchas gracias.
1: Thank you for coming out. Thank you for bringing us to Mexico City. Thank you for giving us a great life. Thank you for building this, whatever this is.
2: Wow.
1: Thanks for sticking with us. I know that it gets a bit tricky. Because we're restless. We're restless, folks. Aren't we, the Eds? Looking for new sounds, new feelings, new colors, you know. That keeps us interested, then it's not gonna be bullshit for you, alright? 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Dream out loud. Amen, brother. We nearly lost a brother last night. So G-Man.

Okay, well, I just thanks to Zane Lowe and to Joe Wiley and everybody that moved over here. And there's trucks outside, there's people outside. It's been a bit of a day, and I can promise you it's going to be a bit of a night. What would Cliff say?

0: Nice singing, The Edge. Edge's old man Garvin was also a tenor. And my father was a tenor, and the Coolock Musical Society used to sing. And when Edge's father and my old man used to get together, they would kind of, things would go off, you know what I'm saying? And I am remembering this second, my father going down Madison Avenue in New York late at night, 1 o'clock, with the Edge's old man, both of them pissed as farts, singing the duet from the Silver.
1: Put your hand in the Paris skyline for the heartbeats of innocence and excitement.

0: Thank you so much.
1: Thank you.
0: I would like to make this evening about one thing. It's about a lot of things, but I'd like to make it about one thing. I'd like to make it about... Jean Cocteau said, friendship is higher than love. I'd like to make this evening about friendship. And as we've got a lot of friends here in Atlanta and Georgia, I've just heard their new album and it's crap. And I would also, this is for a friend of ours, very, very close friend, who's come over here for her birthday, for Chantel, for Steve Ardell, and for you for hanging around, and for some friend that we lost.

walls by and still said, I gotta do something about where

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Adam Clayton. 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On the drums, Larry Mullen Jr. Bass guitar. 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

0: Dortmund, was geht ab? Erster Regen, dann die Hitze. Welcome to Zoo TV. We got anything on here tonight? What do you say?
1: What's here?
0: Let's see what's going on here. We got some TVs working here. No. Bless you. No. No.
2: Communism.
0: Definitely not. No. Yes, maybe. Oh, isn't that cute? That is seriously cute. Where's Mr. Mark Kelly?
3: Sie kann sich gut ausdrücken.
0: Let's get out of here, the edge.

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2: Help me if you can.

There's lots of reasons why this group loves Seattle, and some of them are here tonight. A good few of them are here tonight. But what we love about Seattle right now is you get the feeling that people here have faith in the future. In fact, around here, close by here, you get the feeling that the people who dreamt of the 21st century live around here, close by here. I think it was Lou Reed said, you need a busload of faith to get by. And that's true. Faith in the future. Faith in science as well as faith in God. Faith in God to inspire scientists and doctors. Anyway, somebody out here who knows what this is about and who is dependent on those scientists and those doctors, and this is for you. Jennifer.

can I say? You know, at first we wanted to make this film in the sunshine here at Red Rocks, and then we realized that would be very wrong for this group. This is what's right for this group, and this film's going all over the world as a record of tonight. You want to say hello to Japan? Say hello to Japan! From an LP titled War, a song titled Surrender.

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1: How are you? This is Gloria!

0: keep on changing the sound. It's a bit like Adam's hair. You know, he keeps on changing his haircut, so you really don't know where he's at. Our records are a bit like that. They keep on changing and moving on, I hope.
1: You know, sampling is very much accepted. Playing with sequences and computer music is very much accepted. So it's a much, much smaller step to add dance to that than it was to add that to what U2 was doing 5 years ago.
2: Mofo. I mean, for me, that's a reason to go out and play live, that song. It's an animal.
3: And Mofo is just so full on.
2: I feel that song, in a way, it has my whole life in it, you know, that it almost sums me up as a songwriter and the reason why I'm in a band. And I guess that's pretty sad if a song can sum you up.
4: It's got everything that U2's always done, but it's got more. It's got kind of some fun, some throwaway stuff. And it's got a vitality that we always are attracted to.

0: That's fantastic.
1: I didn't hear it.
0: Ah, look. Ed, he's got one up on you. Olga's got the best
2: the right
0: answer. This is the best answer. You can just change it around.
3: Touring is about momentum. It's about moving on and seeing new places. So this is the best of both worlds.

0: Welcome to Zoo TV. Where do I start?
1: You know, we've stopped trying to explain ourselves to the sort of the great outdoors. I think we've got a relationship with our audience, our own audience, the U2 audience, that's quite elastic. And I think they expect us to mess with them and their perception of the group. And that's what they want. They don't want to come and see just any old U2 show. It's got to be a trip. It's got to be some kind of roller coaster ride.
0: You know, there's been times where I've actually taken a step back and looked at the stage and the screens and just asked myself, what are we doing? This is completely mad.
2: I mean, I don't want to predict the future, but I don't think it can get any bigger than this. It's far too expensive. I don't think it can get any bigger than this. I think, if anything, we'll scale down.
0: It's amazing. I mean, you're like surfing, you know, that's what it's like. You're on this wave of just energy from the audience, and the adrenaline from that kind of reaction. It's the hard thing is to control the adrenaline, to stop yourself going completely nuts. So you have to hold back, you know, and almost try and relax.
1: By the time we get home, it's going to be rocking.

0: we need, you know, good reasons to leave home, to leave our mates, to leave our family. Mm-hmm. I think on this album I've got 11 good reasons to leave home.
1: It's not like we're going to be taking these songs out on the road. I think these songs are going to be taking us out.
2: I mean, that's what it's about, really, you know, getting the songs in front of an audience, letting them tell you what's wrong with them.
0: That's where we discovered who we were as a band. It wasn't in the studio. It was live.
1: And we spent days playing songs as a band over and over again. And that was an incredible buzz.

0: at this point, we're trying to get everything together. It's very useful to have opinions that you trust in the room, because we can only be in one place at one time. And when we're on stage performing, we can't be out here looking at what's going on or listening to what's going on. So,
1: from a design point of view, it's creating a kind of tension by putting next to each other the most absurdly high-tech inventions that have ever been seen on a rock stage. You two audiences, they love all this stuff. They want to be thrilled, they want to see what we've invented. But actually, really what they want to see is the band playing the songs.
0: You're working on it and you think to yourself, well, okay, if you think this is up to the standard it needs to be, how are you going to play it live? And when you put yourself in that situation, it tells you a lot about a piece of music. And I would have to say all great songs are great live songs.
2: I think the production is an enhanced

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A young man with a young man's blush. This boy, well, this boy looked a whole lot like me. This boy looked a whole lot like me. 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

0: 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No, 19.
1: The other side of the barricade now!
0: And the boy keeps shouting.

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And to build a better world is gonna take every woman and man. It's gonna take you.

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And we live close to the moment when we can declare the first HIV-free generation. That is something to live for and work towards. So we want to sing this next Paul Simon song. He's a hero of ours. He didn't mind us messing with it. We want to sing it for all you activists. One Campaign, Red, whoever you are, Global Citizen, wherever.

0: man takes his rocket ship into the skies. 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
1: It's Frank DeWitt, the International Space Station. It's pretty cool, right? He's our hero. Still exploring.

0: there a time? Is there a time? Ask a question.
1: Does everything happen for a reason?
2: Are we at the beginning or the end?
1: Do you still love me?
2: Are we alone in the universe?
1: Are we there yet? How long have you known?
3: What is your future? Your future?
1: Why do you put up with the old
3: is this a little
2: can I really change the air?
1: Creation, something, or evolution?
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1: Yes.
0: Okay.
1: It's a love song.
0: It's a new song.
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1: Let's rededicate this song. You know what I'm talking about.
2: Tonight, we remember the people who live with this shocking violence every single day. Those who are forced to flee their homes in Kobani, in Damascus, in Beirut. We think of them in San Bernardino. And I know this may be difficult. We should also think of the families of the terrorists who have lost their loved ones to an ideology which is a perversion of the beautiful religion of Islam. Which, as I understand it, means surrender. Surrender to God. Which is what I want from this evening.

0: And this is Rejoice.
1: We will.
0: I need the edge, you see, for this. I could all very well, I could very well talk to you and sort of cover up that he's tearing up, but I can't.
2: Thank you to Bruce Springsteen. When I say that, you know, America is not just a country, but an idea, I'm thinking about people like Bruce Springsteen.

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And a song about a drug called heroin that's tearing our city in two. It's tearing the heart out of the city of Dublin. Tearing the heart out of the city of Chicago. Rich people stuff dollars in the back of their pocket while poor men lie in gutters with needles stuck in their arms. Screw them, I say. Song about a friend of mine who was given on his 21st birthday enough heroin into his bloodstream to kill him. It's a song called Bad.

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So Mexico City. Thank you. Thanks for the burritos.

Thank you.

0: called the edge for a while now.
1: Go for it.
0: That's been called the edge.
1: We didn't know if we would ever get to play this next song again, but we did play it in Sarajevo about a month ago, and we recovered the song, so this is Sunday Bloody Sunday.

0: You two from our session tonight. That means there'll be more from the band later through till 10 o'clock.
1: The same people who protested apartheid in South Africa, who are the same people who work for peace in Ireland, and are the same people who fought against debt slavery in the Jubilee year 2000, who are the same beautiful people that I see when I look around this place tonight in 360 degrees. We are those people. We are the same person. Because our voices were heard, millions more of our brothers and sisters are alive. Thanks to the miracle of AIDS drugs and malaria drugs. They will be doctors, they will be nurses, they will be scientists who will live to solve great problems. Yes, there are many obstacles. Of course, there are always roadblocks in the way of justice. God will put a wind at our back and a rising wind ahead. If you will.
2: You could take out your phones if you want to send us a message, or we could just turn this place into the Milky Way. That would be nice. You can turn off these lights, really.

0: Thank you. That was the first time we've ever performed that song in our entire lives. Don't forget it, because we won't. This is something you may not have heard before. Wow, this is good. We played we played a place called the New York Palladium when we first came here, and you were there. Well, we may play there again, but I have to say I didn't like it very much when I was there. I prefer to be here for the moment. Thank you.
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Wink to me. Thank you. 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MCB. Bye.

say, you know, this group does not play new music or old music, it plays U2 music. The song is about trying and failing and still trying. It's about lots of things. It's about when we used to send away maybe demo cassettes to people who maybe didn't understand what they were getting in the first place. It's about wherever you are, in the factory floor or in the school or whatever it is. It's called I Fall Down.

0: So I want to dedicate this to Gabby Gifford, beautiful spirit who served her country and nearly died serving. Imagine a man looking down on us from 200 miles up, looking down on our beautiful, crowded planet.
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0: What words would he have to say to us? What would be on Commander Kelly's mind?

0: These people are heroes. What's on your mind, Commander Kelly?
1: I'm looking forward to coming home. Tell my wife I love her very much. She knows.
0: The heart is blue.

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Wall of China right in front of you. 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See the tuna fleets clearing the sea out. See the Bedouin fires at night. 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

0: Well, 2 years, and finally we make it down the end of the Yellow Brick Road to Sydney, Australia. Welcome to Zoo TV, y'all. Yeah, we got Digiwalls, Vidiwalls, CDIDVE, The Miracle of Chroma Key, the latest and greatest in software, hardware, and menswear. We got it all here. So we're going live to the planet tonight, so let's hope this shit works. Let's see what we got on TV. The accent changes, but the script sounds the same to me. Next.
1: It's come from the New South Wales Minister for Education.
0: Next. They don't want to understand you, lady. Next. I got balls, bats, Ponzi shoes, might be a rock and roll band.
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1: It feels really good. Thank you. This is a moment. These songs you're about to hear are very personal. They're sort of letters, a lot of them, to family, to friends, to places, and to our audience, you know, to you. This is Lights of Home.

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0: People were wondering where our celebration was. 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
1: we
0: a celebration.
1: Our
0: this
1: first album, fun. Titled Boy. And next week, and you should make sure your record holder has one. This is Twilight.

0: this in this place. They play football, they play tennis, but tonight this place belongs to us. It's a big place, but this music and these people are big.
1: I'm feeling Frank this evening.
2: You feeling immense?
1: Always.

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in the morning. It's quiet and there's no one around. Just a bang and the clatter as an angel hits the ground.

from the bridge at Selma in the Mississippi to the mouth of the River Nile. From prejudice in the swamplands of Louisiana to freedom in the high peaks of Kilimanjaro.

0: Last night I was thanking people who have helped us with this thing that we're calling the One Campaign. I want to thank Larry, Adam and Edge for signing up for the One Campaign. All different groups coming from all over, working under this heading, and we're looking for 1 million Americans who are ready to get to work. We don't want their money, we don't want your money, but we do want you to get to work on what we think is the defining moment of our age. That is Africa, the extreme poverty on that continent. History will look back at this moment and ask all kinds of questions about how this powerful civilization that grew up in the 20th century and into the 21st century, they will judge us by how we fared here. And I feel strong about our audience, the U2 audience, have given us a chance to do this stuff. I want to thank you. Also, I want to thank you for your patience listening to me go on and on. And just a spirit in the room of support. As I say, people like Bill and Melinda Gates who gave us the money to set up this, but people like Peter Buck who support, people like Pearl Jam, people all over saying, these are music people. Strange thing, but you know, on this part of the coast, sort of the northwest, all kinds of amazing things came here in the 60s and 70s. Music, it looked like it glimpsed the future that was possible, and then it kind of disappeared up its arse. And we got confused, and musicians, but now we want it back. We want that back. We want to go to work. So if you want to take out your phone and text us, I know you're not very good at texting in America, we're better in Ireland. Or you can phone, or you can email, take out your phone if you want. Turn this place into a Christmas tree, if you will.
1: This is great scenes. America, this is the impression I get from looking in the television set. America in this country. This is correct.

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1: If you listen now, you might hear some birds that we recorded in Fez, Morocco. There they are. This is Unknown Caller.

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Passwords, enter here.

I was sitting in a coffee bar with a singer-songwriter that I've got to know, and I was talking to him about a song of his that he'd written, a song I said that when we played Dublin, I would like to play it for the people of Dublin. He said he would be both proud and pleased if we should do this. His name was Bruce Springsteen. The song is My Hometown. My father.

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Who the fuck are you?

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It's not an Elvis chapel. It's an Elvis cathedral. And it's not Elvis. It's Elvis's king who we come to serve. That's right. In our own muddy way. That's why we're here. Scrawled on a back of a bathroom door in Dublin, piece of graffiti says, Elvis is alive, we're dead. Now, Edge, we hope this evening to disprove at least half of that calculus, because we are very much alive. We're very grateful to be here in this fight between love and luck. We are feeling quite

So here we are in the capital of Great Britain.

0: I'd like to try a song that I think we've only played once before, so. This is a city that a lot of Irish people came to this city, right? So this time, these Irish people came as a rock and roll band, okay? So, but this is a folk song. It's like the Irish and a kind of whole America in a very special place, because for over 100 years and more, Irish have come over here to find work and find a future. And they brought with them songs, old Irish folk songs that became old American folk songs. And I hope maybe we'd leave behind some songs one day. And this is a song written by Peggy Seeger. It's a song I wished I heard sung on the radio during the miners' strike in England.
1: Ed spends a lot of time on the internet and this he organized for tonight is a webcast that goes out. I just asked him how many people are going to be listening in, and he said it was the whole universe. What we discovered this afternoon is there's a whole universe here in Notre Dame anyway. Some planets way on the edge there.

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It's the very first time. I like that!

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0: Thank you, Brasil. 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Obrigado, YouTube.
1: I want to hear more. He's a young poet here. Come on. I know you.

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But I know one thing. I can see some people at home through that camera there. Maybe that camera there, or maybe that one again. And I watched that television program, and I can see Kevin, and I can see Moira, and I can see Bobby, and Uncle Jack, and Auntie Barbara, and Auntie Ruth, and Uncle Teddy, and Terry and Joy, and Allison, and Norman and Shirley, and Dad.

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I remember coming to one such kind of open air concert. And I remember I felt a part of something bigger than myself. Something bigger. 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

your country now, and we don't know when we will all be back together. So just want to say thank you for being so supportive of our band over the years. Thank you. Thank you for letting me bang on about stuff. Amnesty International, Greenpeace, Drop the Dead, Red, the One Campaign has. Thank you. Thank you for letting us, for giving us a platform. Thank you. Understand it can get a little bit crazy. But what we're always trying to do is to use the powerful position that you gave us for people who don't have that power, who are powerless. And in that sense, we try to serve you. And we feel that's what you want us to do. There's no name, there's only us. And this is, what is this? This is God.

0: Oh yeah. Did you like our luminous women icons? Federal women. Well, we have some luminous souls here tonight. We've done some amazing stuff. I want to say this here, Seattle. Next to my bandmates and my wife Ali, no one has encouraged me more in my activism, therefore our activism, than Bill and Melinda Gates. I want to give it up tonight. Their hometown. Now, sometimes it is luminous figures that light the way, but oftentimes it is social movements that lead the way. We have 8 million members in the One Campaign, and that scares the shit out of politicians. So, nothing scares the shit out of politicians more than millions of people getting organized. And, you know, that's how it should be. The government should fear its citizens, not the other way around. So, change comes.
1: Shut up and sing!
0: Change comes from the organize. Let me just get into this for a second and it's just let me feel it. I also want to salute the man. Because of all the wars you fought and won on behalf

others. The wars you've lost. But fought for the right reasons. I would put the fight against HIV/AIDS, a tiny little virus, right up there. Right up there. 18 million lives saved, largely led by the American people, the American taxpayer, left and right, both working together. Not just in government, also in commerce. I want to salute the red zones here. Thank you. Our bandmates are seriously involved in the Global Fund through Red. I want to thank Starbucks for also turning red, Kevin Johnson. Thank you. We need commerce. Commerce. We need everybody in this thing. But tonight, I want to dedicate it to an artist friend, David Wojnarowicz, who died from this disease, and his Buffaloes.

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noches.

Hey, Better, Mumford and Sons. Thank you for keeping an album that's means so much to us, so close to your hearts for so long. Thank you from Edge, Larry, and Adam.

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See the canyon broken by clouds. 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

People who marched for civil rights in the United States are the same people who protested apartheid in South Africa, who are the same people who work for peace in Ireland, and are the same people who fought against debt slavery in the Jubilee year 2000, who are the same beautiful people that I see when I look around this place tonight in 360 degrees. We are those people. We are the same person. Because our voices were heard, millions more of our brothers and sisters are alive. Thanks to the miracle of AIDS drugs and malaria drugs. They will be doctors, they will be nurses, they will be scientists who will live to solve great problems. Yes, there are many obstacles. Of course, there are always roadblocks in the way of justice. God will put a wind at our back and a rising road ahead.

0: Thank you, Chanel Gallagher and his High Flying Birds. Thank you, Live Nation, Michael Koppel. Thank you, Arthur Vogel. Thank you to Maverick. Thank you to the U2 crew. Best in the world, women and men. Rebecca Sloan is at home. And thank you, thank you, thank you for giving us a great life. Shall we do this last song in the dark? For the people, from the people of our little island, to the people of your gigantic one, from Africa to Australia, clearly we're all connected. The way we live in one place affects life in every place. None of us is really an island. From rising sea levels in one country,
1: come to the street. I grew up. Well, I was supposed to grow up thinking your own street.

0: I'd like to play a song for you. A song that we learned from a group that was on earlier. We learned from the Dubliners. A song Lou Kelly used to sing. It was written by Peggy Seeger and Ewan McCall. A song about a mining disaster in Nova Scotia. A song I'd like to have heard on the radio around about the miners' strike in the UK and all that. Don't think we've ever played this outdoors, so we'll have to see how it goes.
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So, Mexico.

Thank you. 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

0: manifested apartheid in South Africa, who are the same people who work for peace in Ireland, and are the same people who fought against debt slavery in the Jubilee year 2000, who are the same beautiful people that I see when I look around this place tonight in 360 degrees. We are those people. We are the same person. Because our voices were heard, millions more of our brothers and sisters are alive. Thanks to the miracle of AIDS drugs and malaria drugs. They will be doctors, they will be nurses, they will be scientists who will live to solve great problems. Yes, there are many obstacles. Of course, there are always roadblocks in the way of justice. But God will put a wind at our back and a rising wind ahead. If we work,
1: too much. You gotta get up here.

Where is that city shining on a hill? Where is that city shining on a hill? Could we be that city? Could we be that city shining on a hill?

Cully, come on. Out the folk, Live Nation. Guy Osiri, the Mavericks. Thank you. Thank you. Thank you. Thank you. 100th show.

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And next week, and you should make sure your record holder has one. This is Twilight.

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Bob Dylan did it. They called it Hard Rain and made a movie, and that's what you got right here. So you're all a part of history. Thanks for bearing with us. Hold on. God bless you. Ladies and gentlemen, a warm Red Rocks welcome, please.

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1: All right, Amanda.
0: Don't shoot. 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America. It's not just a country. It's an idea. An idea still being shaped, still being born. And I want to be part of that idea.

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0: 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What is your name?
1: Trish.
0: Have you been on the stage before?
1: Yeah.
0: Where are we from?
1: London.
0: And where are you from?
1: Canada.
0: The world needs more Canadas. Trish, thank you. Thank you for coming with us. We have some people from all over who've been on the stage. We picked them out of the audience. And

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0: A man dreams
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1: One, two, three, four.
0: A man takes his rocket ship into the skies. He lives on a star, he's dying in the night.
2: Invented in America and buried by an Irishman.

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I was broken, bent out of shape.

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It was the last song that Joey Ramone heard in his life here. And that's an amazing thing for somebody who grew up as a fan of Joey Ramone, I can tell you. A song that Joey Ramone heard in his life here. And that's an amazing thing for somebody who grew up as a fan.

This is a family business. 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A man who takes sexual pleasure in the collection of data. Wearing the number 7 shirt this evening, even his mother calls him The Edge.

0: on security, the bodyguard of the band, the man who gave us our first job and keeps us in our first job. 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
1: Come on.
0: Come on down. 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

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I'm the blind ambition of the band. That's my job. 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

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He wanted to believe in the hands of

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1: It's amazing to be in the company of, well, great musicians. Adam, Larry, Edge, these extraordinary instrumentalists, John Metcalf, right there, conducting.

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On a bed of nails, she makes me wait. And I wait without you, with all that you, with all that you. Through the storm, we reach the shore. We give it all, but I want more.

noticed that the president of the World Bank, Jim Wolfensohn, came out on September the 12th, maybe September the 13th, I can't remember. He said, you know, the roots of this problem are in abject poverty. Fanatics live off their fuel for their fanaticism is the abject poverty that they live in. So I put a challenge to us that perhaps the only way to really win this war, really win it, to try and take away that poverty. That's my prayer.

program here in Notre Dame. About, I think it's called the ACE program. Father Scully's program. Where people give up 2 years of their life and they go into an area where people don't, where they can't get to this kind of teaching. I would call that changing the world. And I would call getting the pharmaceutical companies to drop their intellectual copyright on AIDS vaccines and drugs. I would call that changing the world. And I would call letting the poorest of the poorest countries at least trade with Europe and the United States. I would call that changing the world. Tonight with us, we have people who turn the whole concept of celebrity on its head. Celebrities are supposed to be somebody special, and film stars, rock stars, we're celebrities. We're supposed to be heroes, but we're not heroes. We're very selfish people who enjoy what we do. Thank you very much. But here tonight we have, from the fire department in New York City, from the police department of New York City, men and women that came down to catch the U2 show tonight. Theirs is the kind of bravery that can truly change the world.

So if it's possible to glue these two subjects together, the poverty of these far-off places and the bravery of some of the places closer to home, if we could join those two together, we might have something. This is for you. I go on a bit, don't I?

Just want you to know that someone very special in our life is here tonight. We've worked with him since we were 18, 19 years old. He's been a part of U2's music life, and he produced many great songs for us and made them great. His name is Steve Lillywhite, and he's here in Sao Paulo. Give it up for Steve Lillywhite. Now, we'd like to thank everyone in the red zones for

paying for AIDS drugs for people who can't afford them. We love that. We want to thank everybody who signed up for the One campaign tonight. The measure of any great nation, any great society, is how it treats the poorest and the most vulnerable. And we look to you, Brazil. It's lots of lessons for the world to learn from you. You're not perfect, we know that. But we look to Brazil. Now, I would ask you to take out your phones. We want to turn off all the lights. And again, we remember those ones that we've lost. Your family. 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And especially the mothers and fathers who lost their children last week in Rio.

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Well, this is a celebration, and this is fun.

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1: This is the Black Cat on Cut Those.

0: People expect you to know. To know the answers. People expect me to know answers. Ask me things. I don't know. I don't know which.
1: We were never very good at the busking thing.

All right. Now, yeah, the U2 UV at the Sphere is it's kind of tightly constructed show, but as it's our last night, we wondered if it might be okay to experiment on you a little bit. The idea is to record something special to honor Alexei Navalny's widow, Yulia, who's continuing a fight against Vladimir Putin for a free Russia, which is what we want for the Russian people. Now, we've been playing the Crowded House song, Don't Dream It's Over, and dedicating it to Alexei Navalny. The other day, we got a beautiful email from Neil Finn, who wrote this, you know, bewilderingly beautiful song, and he attached to the email a version of the song that he said we could play on or whatever we wanted. It's a new version that he did, and we thought if we're going to record it, we didn't. Well, maybe if you would be on that recording, and we could make the session, the last night, a kind of recording session, and dedicated then to Yulia. So it's you know, it goes, hey now, don't dream it's over. Hey now, don't dream it's over. And it's a song about freedom, is the truth. What's the note, Edge? Hey now. You sing it. You sing the...

try that. All right, I think we got it. So it happens mostly at the end, that, but it's at the start of every chorus. And okay, let's try and record this if we might. Neither parties have spoken to our record labels, so this might be the only recording that ever exists. So please take out your phones and send it to whoever loves freedom that you know. And maybe send it to some people who don't. There's a few of them around. All right. So let's try it.

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But the truth can be awkward.

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1: Let's rededicate this song. You know what I'm talking about.

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Thank you. Celebration. The Edges taught me how to play guitar. It's quite simple. All you need is two chords, an F and an A minor. That's right. This is called I Fall Down.

Thank you.

Thank you. Thank you. Thank you.

The same people who marched for civil rights in the United States are the same people who protested apartheid in South Africa, who are the same people who work for peace in Ireland, and are the same people who fought against debt slavery in the Jubilee year 2000, who are the same beautiful people that I see when I look around this place tonight in 360 degrees. We are those people. We are the same person. Because our voices were heard, millions more of our brothers and sisters are alive. Thanks to the miracle of AIDS drugs and malaria drugs. They will be doctors, they will be nurses, they will be scientists who will live to solve great problems. Yes, there are many obstacles. Of course, there are always roadblocks in the way of justice. But God will put a wind at our back and a rising road ahead.

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I thought that they had this cartoon image of the Irishman, like either had a bottle in his hand or a shillelagh.

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0: drown out human wrongs. 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Beautiful day when everyone's home is where they want it to be. Beautiful day when women of the world unite to rewrite history as God's
1: family. Yeah. There's a word. I hear it all the time over here. What does it mean? The word is party.

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This is the new voices of freedom. They just happen to be walking past Madison Square Gardens. You all right? Okay. What do you want to do? I think you only know one song. And so, you two, new voices.

0: I'd like to try a song that I think we've only played once before, so. This is a city that a lot of Irish people came to this city, right? So this time, these Irish people came as a rock and roll band, okay? So, but this is a folk song. It was like the Irish and a kind of whole America in a very special place, because for over 100 years and more, Irish have come over here to find work and find a future. And they brought with them songs, old Irish folk songs that became old American folk songs. And I hope maybe we'd leave behind some songs one day. And, this is a song written by Peggy Seeger. It's a song I wished I heard song on the radio during the miners' strike in England.
1: New York City, a song called Indian Summer Sky.

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On the bass, Adam Clayton. 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

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What an extraordinary thing. Thanks for taking the seats out for our little punk rock show.

tonight, thinking of a poet from Atlanta, Georgia, a different kind of singer who 50 years ago was sacrificed for a dream. Not just an American dream, but a dream big enough to fit the whole world. A dream big enough to fit each and every one of us. Am I right? Dreamers from Addis Ababa. Dreamers from Caracas. Guatemala City earlier. And dreamers from Dublin, of course. Wake up in that dream.

Russo, Billie Holiday, dreamers like Harry Belafonte, who's in the house tonight. Harry Belafonte, who took the music to the march to Selma, here with us tonight. He's always words of music. That is the America we love and the America we sing to this night. Oh, oh, get out.

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0: Give it up for a great American.
1: Blessed are the superstars.
0: Kendrick Lamar.
1: For the magnificence in their light, we understand better our own insignificance. Blessed are the filthy rich, for you can only truly own what you give away, like your pain. Blessed are the bullies, for one day they will have to stand up to themselves. Blessed are the liars. The truth can be accurate.

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Sacred place. Let's try the song that we played the first time we came here in 80, whatever it was.

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Sacred place. 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

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And this one got there first. 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

York's finest. 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

These gentlemen just came back from Australia this morning to be here with us this evening. Silver Orchestra. Steve Bernstein. My goodness. This evening. Silver Orchestra. Steve Bernstein. My goodness. You know, if I might say this, it's been a funny few years. I mean, not funny. We lost a lot of very inspiring, useful people, and gained a few useless people. It's hard, though, to lose a friend, to lose a mate, and this band has been through that, and music. Lost some great people who gave up on their own life, and that makes it kind of harder. And fashion, and now this great storyteller, who I'm sure had stories he couldn't tell us. And so for Anthony Bourdain and his friends and family, this is a song inspired by a great, great, great friend of ours. His name is Michael Hutchins, and this is Stuck in a Moment You Can't Get Out. This is Stuck in a Moment You Can't Get Out.

Thank you. God bless you. Thank you to the Apollo Theatre. Thank you, Universal Interscope. Thanks, Sirius. Thank you. All of you. And the YouTube crew. Women.

really there for? Can I try that again?

What a night. Really, what a night. Again, I want to thank Hal Willner, who put this together with Galvin Friday and Steve Bernstein, and of course, Sirius, that brought us to the Apollo. Thank you. Thank you very much. This is now going out on Sirius XM, and this is not a song. This is a promise. XM, and this is not a song. This is a promise. Be safe. Be courageous.

One more for you.

Thank you, Willie Williams, for this blue sky.